0: Dustin Lynch shared what he learned from his most recent relationship.
1: You know, we were forced to live together because of COVID. And so, she moved in with me. So that was a wonderful learning experience on how to coexist with someone. It's been a long time since I've had, roommates. So that was a fun journey. And yeah, I absolutely learned a lot about myself.

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2: Tell me something good.
3: This guy went hiking in Utah. He's 83 years old. He was missing. They couldn't find him. Now, if you're 33, you're going, all right, they got a puncher's chance here. He's 33. He's probably active and strong. If you're 83, sucks for Grandpa. Mm-hmm. He probably ain't coming out.
4: Yeah.
3: He was gone for 36 hours. He was missing in a remote area of Grand Canyon National Park. He was part of like a small group and separated. They sent out crews, drones, search dogs, helicopters. They were able to kind of dial in on a cell phone signal. He didn't have a cell phone signal, but you know how they have that like emergency kind of signal? It's always weird. You can call 911, but you can't use the phone.
4: Right.
3: Yeah. That always felt a little funny. But they ended up finding him. So they couldn't land where he was because it was so rough, but they knew where he was. They dropped people as close as possible. Those people hiked in. They took clothing and water, and they had to carry him out on a stretcher. But he's alive. Wow. 20 rescuers worked together. They got him out. He was evaluated. He's now been released, and he's healthy again. But an 83-year-old lived through all of that.
5: Wow.
4: He for sure thought it was over.
3: Yeah.
4: I bet that night, the first night the sun goes down, you're like, it's over. I'm not going to wake up from here.
3: What a way to go. And if he loved hiking, nah, it's still a bad way to go. Huh?
4: This is
3: still
4: a bad way to go.
3: That's from Newser. That's what it's all about.
0: That was Tell Me Something Good.
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0: coming up in the Country Minute. Garth has announced more dates and another city. And Morgan Wallen talks about his newest song next on The Bobby Bones Show.
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1: And speaking of music, let's have some, huh?
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0: There was a carjacking victim that was trapped in the car while it was taken, and so they told police about it. Have you guys seen this?
1: No.
0: Or heard this? Oh. Ray, would you hit the clip?
2: He had just finished walking a dog in Rice Military when the suspect tapped on his window. James Sheehan says a suspect, Deshaun Johnson, told him, "Move over, we're going for a ride." He said he discreetly called 911, turned down the volume, and then began giving specific instructions on where the two were going.
3: "Don't go too fast over the railroad tracks in this 2006 gold Lincoln Zephyr. And then we'll go ahead and stop at this Circle K gas station here at Shepherd and I-10. And he didn't seem to pick up on that.
4: That's so funny.
0: Dumbest carjacker ever.
1: Yeah, yeah. All the details.
0: Somebody says, push over so I can get in. What do you do?
4: Oh, I'm just going to be like, can I just get out?
0: They're not going to let you.
4: Why? No, you take the car. I'm out.
0: But they're not going to let you. They say, no, get over.
4: Well, do they have a gun?
0: I'm assuming, yeah.
4: Okay.
0: Otherwise, why would they say get over? Otherwise, there's no gun. I'm not moving over.
4: Mm-hmm.
0: What do you do?
4: I guess I'm going over.
0: Yeah, I guess I'm going over.
4: And then
0: too.
4: I'm going to think of my plan. Yeah, I'm scooting. And then I'm going to think of my plan.
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1: I want to talk about you singing at the beginning of your show. Are there some days where you're like, I just don't want to sing?
2: Oh my God, yes. What? Yeah, and those days, I just, you know, you just put your best foot forward. That happens every now and then. I mean, good gosh. I mean, do you always want to talk to people every day? No.
1: Sometimes I don't want to talk at all. Yeah,
2: I know. It's like silence.
3: It's the Bobby Bones Show.

0: All in. It's time for the good news.
1: With Bobby.
2: Tell me something good.
3: This guy went hiking in Utah. He's 83 years old. He was missing. They couldn't find him. Now, if you're 33, you're going, all right, they got a puncher's chance here. He's 33. He's probably active and strong. If you're 83, sucks for Grandpa. Mm-hmm. He probably ain't coming out.
4: Yeah.
3: He was gone for 36 hours. He was missing in a remote area of Grand Canyon National Park. He was part of like a small group and separated. They sent out crews, drones, search dogs, helicopters. They were able to kind of dial in on a cell phone signal. He didn't have a cell phone signal, but you know how they have that like emergency kind of signal? It's always weird. You can call 911, but you can't use the phone.
4: Right.
5: Yeah.
3: That always felt a little funny. But they ended up finding him. So they couldn't land where he was because it was so rough, but they knew where he was. So they dropped people as close as possible. Those people hiked in. They took clothing and water, and they had to carry him out on a stretcher. But he's alive. Wow. 20 rescuers worked together. They got him out. He was evaluated. He's now been released, and he's healthy again. But an 83-year-old lived through all of that.
5: Wow.
4: He for sure thought it was over.
3: Yeah.
4: I bet that night, the first night the sun goes down, you're like, it's over. I'm not going to wake up from here.
3: What a way to go. And if he loved hiking, nah, still a bad way to go. Huh?
4: It is a bad way to go.
3: That's from Newser. That's what it's all about.
0: That was Tell Me Something Good.
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1: 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Here's my song, Boston. On a

0: guys, it's I Heart Country on The Verge artist Stella Lefty. 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

WPOC. Real connection, real emotion, and yeah, a few mistakes. Well, you know what? Actually, lots of mistakes.

0: There was a carjacking victim that was trapped in the car while it was taken, and so they told police about it. Have you guys seen this?
1: No.
0: Or heard this? Oh. Ray, would you hit the clip?
2: He had just finished walking a dog in Rice Military when the suspect tapped on his window. James Sheehan says a suspect, Deshaun Johnson, told him, "Move over, we're going for a ride." He said he discreetly called 911, turned down the volume, and then began giving specific instructions on where the two were going.
3: "Don't go too fast over the railroad tracks in this 2006 gold Lincoln Zephyr. And then we'll go ahead and stop at this Circle K gas station here at Shepherd and I-10. And he didn't seem to pick up on that.
4: That's so funny.
0: Dumbest carjacker ever.
1: Yeah, yeah. All the details.
0: Somebody says, push over so I can get in. What do you do?
4: Oh, I'm just going to be like, can I just get out?
0: They're not going to let you.
4: Why? No, you take the car. I'm out.
0: But they're not going to let you. They say, no, get over.
4: Well, do they have a gun?
0: I'm assuming, yeah.
4: Okay.
0: Otherwise, well, why would they say get over? Otherwise, there's no gun. I'm not moving over.
4: Mm-hmm.
0: What do you do?
4: I guess I'm going over.
0: Yeah, I guess I'm going over.
4: And then
0: too.
4: I'm going to think of my plan. Yeah, I'm scooting. And then I'm going to think of my plan.
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I think I know how to get your Wednesday started off on the right foot, and that is with some good news. If you hang on two songs, I'll share some with you.

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I got a topic I want to discuss next hour. This has been a good one for us. What did you do as a kid that you got away with? What story comes in your head when you think of that? Let me know. 866-607-8383, and we'll talk next hour.

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1: Hey, Granger, it's Amy from Colorado Springs, Colorado. I'm on my way to work this morning as a nurse. I have a busy 12-hour shift ahead of me. Hope everyone has a great day. Thank you for everything you do.
2: You got a busy life, Amy, but it's a worthwhile one. 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

0: 93.1 WPOC, today's best country. Stick around. Ann Hudson is coming up with the latest buzz from Nashville. And give us a tease of what you got coming up.
1: All right, Granger, did you see ESPN announce the college football anthem? Curious what you think. I'll tell you coming up in your national news next.

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1: 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Not everyone sleeps at night. Some of us think, some of us drive, some of us pray. Granger's with you through it all. Thanks for being a part of the After Midnight family.

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1: Hey, Granger, my name is Cody. I'm calling from Caldwell, Oklahoma. 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
0: 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Thank you for calling, brother.

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So a Craigslist exchange went terribly wrong, landing a thief in jail with a swollen shut eye, and you'll never believe what it was all about. Earl is going to share this dumb criminal story with us next.

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You know, we take these for granted today, and maybe more times than not are annoyed by them, especially when we're in a hurry. I'm talking about the stoplight. I'll share some interesting news about the stoplight coming up on this day in history, plus some other things that went down in Tucson. Hang tight.

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1: You know, I brought this up last hour, and I still want to hear your thoughts. 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
1: Yeah, we just wanted to say we're out here on the middle of Lake Murray fishing for striper. Have a great night.
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0: 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Ann Hudson is about to jump on and share some Nashville news with us. Ann, what do you have lined up?
1: Aw, Granger, we have baby news. We love baby news. I got the scoop about Parker McCollum's new baby coming up in your Nashville news next.

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7: Wednesday, third shifters, halfway through the work week, and you have not slowed down a bit. I'm glad to be right here alongside you, Granger Smith, here, your host of After Midnight. I've got this question I want to ask you. I've been getting some good phone calls, and I still want to hear from you. What is your hometown famous for? 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I've also got Earl Dibbles Jr., the country boy with a dumb criminal story to tell us, hopefully to put a smile on her face. All this here in hour number four with a bunch of good country music. 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
1: Hey, good morning. Just getting ready for the day shift. Bright and early, 4:30 in the morning here in New Orleans. Love you, man. You have a great day, everyone.
0: Morning, brother. Thanks for calling in the show.

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You know, lighting up a crack pipe in front of a police station at an intersection will land you in jail. And a dumb criminal story with Earl Dibbles Jr. He'll tell you that coming up next.

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moving on. 93.1 WPOC. I think I know how to get your Wednesday started off on the right foot, and that is with some good news. If you hang on two songs, I'll share some with you.

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2: I knew I'd see her around. I'd be at some party. She'd show up and I'd be walking out. Or across some parking lot, hiding behind her sister. I'd look up, she'd be at the red light beside me. That white Maxima with the sticker on the back. I'd act

they were keeping it low key. But now it's like these county lines closing in on me. But I see them everywhere together, and it's hitting a little too close to home.

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1: Morning, Ranger. So glad to be able to listen to a familiar voice every morning. Hope you have a great day.
0: I hope you have a great day, too. Thank you for calling.

0: 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Stick around. Ann Hudson is coming up with the latest buzz from Nashville. And give us a tease of what you got coming up.
1: All right, Granger, did you see ESPN announce the college football anthem? Curious what you think. I'll tell you coming up in your Nashville news next.

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93.1 WPOC, today's Best Country. It's the Michael J. and Candace Morning Show. I'm Mike Klein with Mallory from WMAR2. Ava's hanging out with us as well. Michael J. has been inducted into the Country Radio Hall of Fame. So that's why I'm filling in. Candace is on vacation as well. So hopefully we're going to find a way to get a hold of him today because we want to see how it went, because we tried to get a hold of him yesterday, but apparently he had too much fun. I mean, I'm not exactly sure what happened, but he definitely slept in yesterday, which I don't blame him, right? He always has to wake up really early in the morning. So I get it. Luke Bryan's on.

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Well, between their brains and mouths, just a steady stream of fun all morning long. Michael J. and Candace in the morning on 93.1 WPOC.

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0: 93.1 WPOC. It's the Michael J. and Candace Morning Show. Mike Klein and Mallory from WMAR2 and Ava hanging out with us. We're filling in for both of them. Mm-hmm. She's on vacation. He's at the Hall of Fame doing Hall of Fame stuff, I guess.
1: Nashville, yeah.
2: Living it up.
0: Yeah, living it up. So this is interesting. This new survey that basically came out that talks about people are suggesting that keeping up with friendships can feel like a part-time job, like a second job, because you're having to text them and keep up with them, make plans.
1: Right. No, I completely agree.
2: It's hard.
1: Especially when you want to do nothing, but friendships are important.
0: They
1: you
0: are.
1: You have to, like, you know, invest time and you just have to really make room on your calendar. But
0: It's harder being a guy because we're really bad at keeping it going.
1: Oh, my God. Yeah.
0: I'm sure. Like, it's really hard. Like, we got to remember to text each other. We got to remember to force each other out.
1: Yeah.
0: Sometimes it's like, I don't really want to go out. I know you don't want to really go out, but we got to go out for at least one drink, you go out for one meal. I don't know anything. Right. You know, it's definitely stressful. What about you?
2: My friends, we're in this phase of life where everybody's doing something different. People are moving. People are starting new jobs. Everybody's all over the place. So it really is hard to nail everybody down at once. I have a friend moving to North Carolina. And so we had dinner with her last night, but only three of us could see her before she moved. So even that's hard to do. But
0: there's a TikTok trend that you just mentioned off air.
2: It's so funny. And it's honestly kind of perfect. I saw a group of girls. They had a big birthday cake, and each slice of cake was a different person's birthday. And so it was decorated differently for
0: That's
2: each
0: cool.
2: person. And then they were just like, we got to celebrate it all right now because we're not, you know, our calendars are full.
1: Right.
2: So
1: right.
2: What you going to do?
1: Yeah. I just nailed down a girls' weekend with my high school friends
2: and
1: we're just going to try to do an annual thing.
2: Yes.
0: Oh, that's awesome.
1: I don't know where we're going, what we're doing, but at least we have the dates.
2: Right. Exactly.
0: Go somewhere at the beach or something. Go somewhere.
1: Yeah. We were thinking Nashville maybe.
2: Hey.
0: Nashville would actually be fun. I'm just kidding. I'm kidding. He probably knows all.
1: Party, yeah.
0: Yeah, absolutely.
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0: 93.1 WPOC. It's the Michael J. and Candace Morning Show. Mike Klein and Mallory from WMAR2 hanging out this morning in kind of a rainy morning so far. Not too bad yet. It hasn't started yet.
1: Not too bad. Little drizzle.
0: Yeah.
1: But some good news. We can.
0: Yes, we can text with you
1: we
0: now.
1: We can see your text now.
0: Yay.
1: And we want to hear from you.
0: Okay, so we got the roll call coming up next. So why don't you hit up the roll call, 77962, text us. It's a hey or hi. And, Lisa from Whitehall. Oh, wait, I should save that. Sorry, Lisa from Whitehall. We'll save that.
1: What's the text number?
0: The text number is 77962. And say hey or hi. Or you can call us at 1-800-321-3693. And we'll do the roll call coming up next.
1: Yeah, let us know how you're doing today.
0: Let us know if there's any rain in your area yet, if it's pouring. It's supposed to pour. Hopefully not yet.

0: 93.1 WPOC. It is the Michael J. and Candace Morning Show. Mike Klein and Mallory from WMAR 2 hanging out as well this morning. I think Ava's sick.
1: Yeah, maybe you said she had some lettuce yesterday.
0: Yeah, so we had some food at the radio station, and it was like a taco bar, and it tasted good. I mean, yeah. This is probably not, you know, now we're all going to think this all the time, but yeah, she doesn't feel well. I don't know.
1: We're just spreading rumors. We hope you feel better, Ava, and we know you're probably sleeping right now. So.
0: Oh, she definitely. We can talk a lot. I mean, there's nothing that she's going to hear. No, I'm just
1: not going to get back to her. But we do have lots of you listening in right now. Let's shout out, hey, day three of the MMA on WPOC. Dunkin' toast to you and the Hoff, referring to Michael J. Hall of Famer now. Have a good day. Bruce in Pikesville. Hey, Bruce. Hey, good morning, Denise and the Dina, checking in last day before my vacay to Aruba.
0: Oh, wow. Oh, must be nice.
1: Take us, Denise.
0: Yeah, please.
1: Lisa from Whitehall, Ethan from Whitehall, good morning to you all. Hey, good morning. It's Chris. Been at work since 4 a.m. It's been raining nonstop. I'm ready for the day to be over with. Hope you guys stay dry. Have a good day. Yeah, we hope you stay dry too, Chris. Hey, good morning. This is Kelly from Medina. I'm thinking maybe the Dina too. Yes, raining bad on 295 and 695. Man, it must have just started picking up.
0: Yeah, because I didn't see it. Yeah, on 695.
1: Hey, and good morning to Diane. She lives on the Eastern Shore. Oh. She's heading across the bridge to the office in the Hamden area of Baltimore. Travels safe, Diane. Bob from Bel Air. A little bit of drizzle at the moment, but good otherwise. So happy so many of you are listening this morning.
0: Yeah, that was fast. Like, and they keep popping in. I love this. This is amazing. Okay, well, we may have a kind of rough commute because of the rain.
1: Yes.
0: And then this afternoon, I read there's going to be isolated storms. So it may not be widespread this afternoon, but just be prepared for a rainy day. Yesterday, I hope you took advantage of the yesterday because it was nice and dry.
1: Yeah. So we'll try to make your morning a little bit better despite the rain.
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0: 93.1 WPOC. It's Michael J. and Candace in the morning. My client and Mallory from WMAR2 hanging out this morning. What do you got working on the brief?
1: Yeah, coming up, Maryland health officials are warning of a possible measles exposure at a hospital emergency room. We'll tell you where it happened. And also people changing the name of their pets after Adley Rutschman traded.
0: Oh, that's smart. I like that idea.

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1: The governor is going to sign legislation later today that will make it easier to redraw congressional maps. The measure puts a constitutional amendment before voters this November. Democrats pushed the bill through during a two-day special session. Their GOP counterparts tried to slow down the process with a filibuster, but plan to fight the legislation in court. The governor is also expected to make a major Preakness announcement today. The news comes after Maryland purchased the Preakness intellectual property rights for $85 million, giving the state control of the race's future. It also follows last week's news that the Preakness was left out of a new national horse racing championship series. Maryland health officials are confirming a new case of measles in Cecil County. They say the person was in the emergency room at Christiana Care Union Hospital in Elkton on Sunday. Anyone who was in that ER between the hours of 7 and 10:15 p.m. may have been exposed. You should monitor yourself for symptoms for 21 days if you were there. And O's fans are still reeling from the trade that sent Adley Rutschman to the Red Sox. And for some, it's personal. Fans who named babies, pets, or bought Adley jerseys say they're heartbroken. One Catonsville family even renamed their cat, once called Adley, to Red Sox after the trade.
2: Wait a second here. They named their child? What?
1: Some people have named their babies after Adley, but this person named their cat,
2: yes.
1: And now they've changed their cat's name. I think it's easier to change a cat's name than a baby's name.
2: Yeah, right? Yeah, you can just change that one.
1: Mallory, that's your Brief.
2: All right, coming up, we got the Music City Minute, and it looks like Garth Brooks announcing more tour dates.
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0: J's Music City Minute. What's happening in country music is happening in Michael J's Music City Minute. 93.1 WPOC.
1: So apparently Riley Green's going to be back on The Voice. He'll be back returning for 2027. So I know he's excited about that. Garth Brooks still trickling in dates. Doesn't have like all the dates together for his. I don't know why he's doing this, but Chicago's now been announced today. September 11th and 12th, he'll be there. Tickets go on sale this Friday. Maybe he's giving other people a chance to like buy these tickets and not doing it all at once. Like, you know.
2: Right. Yeah, so it's not bots.
1: Mm-hmm. Right, yeah, it's exactly. Because all that buys tickets is bots and kills us. Mm-hmm. So, literally. Carrie Underwood teasing a new rock-infused Sunday night football open. So she'll be doing that again.
2: Ooh, that means football season right around the corner.
1: Right. We're right around the corner from Ravens time. Florida Georgia Line, they are in possibility of getting back together, which we Ooh. Thought would never, ever happen. But they may be getting back together. Meanwhile, Brian Kelly is coming out with a new album on August 14th. And that is your Music City Minutes. All right. We're going to be talking about, what were we talking about again? Explain
2: when
1: this.
2: When your parents, you know, try to offload everything from their house onto their kids, you know, what do their kids actually want?
1: Right. We'll talk about that. Parents trying to slide stuff in your new house. Coming up.

0: 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It's the Michael J. and Candace Morning Show. And Mike Klein and Mallory from WMAR2 is hanging out this morning. And this story basically came up, I think it was last week or maybe it was on Monday. But basically, 49% of people do not want to inherit all these things from their family, right? Like, if a family member passes away or whatever, like, they'd rather just not inherit anything. Yeah. I mean, money they want, just not all the things. Just not all the things,
1: oh
0: right?
1: Oh, my gosh, all the things. So I think if you're a millennial, or both of us are in the stage in our lives right now where our parents are getting older.
0: Yes.
1: And they're constantly looking around their house saying, like, do you want this? Do you want this? And in a way, I appreciate the, the forethought. Like, okay, I don't want to make it more difficult later on in life. But it's so much stuff.
0: Like, so much stuff.
1: Why do we need 6 sets of china?
0: Yeah, I don't need
1: china anymore.
0: Yeah. My parents couldn't find their china, actually. It's kind of funny you said that. They were looking for it the other day and they could not find it. I'm like, you sure you have this? And they're like, no, we have it. I'm like, where is it? And they couldn't find it.
1: A wicker rocking chair from when I was a baby.
0: Stop.
1: My mom saved. Yeah.
0: She did?
1: Yeah.
0: So is your mom like my mom? Well, so I bought this house about a year and a half ago. And as soon as I bought this house, I gave her a key, in case I go out of town, whatever. She keeps putting stuff in there. Like, what's going on? Like, where did this tree come from? Where did this plant come? Like, what is happening? I'm not a plant guy, okay? It sounds terrible. Everyone's a plant guy. Somehow I have killed plants.
1: Yeah.
0: And it's embarrassing.
1: I think my mom knows better. She knows I would notice right away and then I would, go to her house and hide it somewhere.
0: You've done that?
1: Oh, I would
0: absolutely. Why have I not done this?
1: I would absolutely do that.
0: What?
1: Why have I not? My mom just recently retired too. And it's funny you mentioned plants because every day now she's at Lowe's. Like,
0: oh my
1: she
0: God.
1: Has a shopping addiction for plants at Lowe's, and I'll come home and there'll just be these plants on my my front stoop, and which
0: like
1: is
0: planted like on the
1: no,
0: oh just oh no. just on there.
1: It's a beautiful thought, but then someone has to plant these plants and water these plants, which to your point is a responsibility.
0: Right. I am not. That is so difficult. But that's I now have come up with some ideas in my head on how I want to get back my parents leaving stuff in my house now.
1: I want to know, like, what's the weirdest thing someone's kept? Like, if you're listening, text us, call us.
0: 77962, hey or hi, or call us at 1-800-321-3693. What is something that your parents had, like, maybe they snuck into your house when you were out of town or you were, at work?
1: Or if you are a parent, like, what do you think your kids want, or did you hold on to? So, a lot of people still have those Beanie Babies.
0: Oh, that's right.
1: I think it's time to maybe let them go. Although Pokemon cards came back. I kind of wish I saved some of those.
0: Wait, are those worth money or no?
1: Yeah, in some cases.
0: Oh, well, then we threw away money. That's what you're telling me?
1: Yeah. Oh, the rare ones.
0: But anyways, I do love the fact that my mom does, but she saves everything and she puts everything in there. But we want to hear from you guys on what your parents are trying to leave off at your house.
1: Because they're pawning off.
0: Literally, because my mom doesn't want to throw anything away either, by the way. I'm sure your mom is the same way. Oh.
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0: 93.1 WPOC. It's a Michael J. and Candace morning show. It's on Mike Klein and Mallory from WMAR2. We're hanging out this week, and we're having fun. This is fun.
1: We are, yeah. We're holding down the fort while Candace is on vacay and Michael J.'s in Nashville. If you didn't know already, he's now a country radio Hall of Famer.
0: Yeah, did you see the list of people? I couldn't believe you thanked that many people.
1: Yeah.
0: That was incredible.
1: I mean, he's been in the business a long time, so.
0: I would say that to you guys, but don't tell him that because you might get offended, you know. We don't want to age the man. I mean,
1: No, he's impossible, especially.
0: He's 22.
1: With his energy level, I mean.
0: Oh, my God.
1: Yeah.
0: I feel like I can't even match his energy level. But we were talking about this. This is so funny because I moved in a house about a year and a half ago. You just moved into a new place. Mm-hmm. Did your mom bring any of her older stuff into your newer place?
1: Yeah, the vintage stuff. Yeah, she, all the stuff she saved from my childhood, now she's trying to give to my child, which is a lovely thought.
0: Okay.
1: But, you know, like the old wicker rocking chairs and the scary baby dolls, like.
0: We don't need that.
1: Yeah, yeah.
0: Wait, so what do you do? Do you take them and then hide them somewhere and like put them somewhere? Or
1: no,
0: what do you do?
1: I mean, I'm a daughter, so I basically tell her like, Mom, are you serious? But I think as a son, it's different, right? You kind of have to be a little nicer.
0: My mom says I'm not that nice. So I was like, I can't take this. Well, she keeps leaving like these. This is a wonderful picture. But we could put. I'm like, Mom, I don't think this is going to work out. Why would this not work out?
1: Yeah.
0: My mom is very artsy. She's very crafty. She's always coming up with some sort of, I'm like, I don't think that's going to look good on the wall.
1: Here's the thing. My mother-in-law doesn't have to ask because we just get it. And I appreciate it. So if she's listening, thank you.
0: Oh my God. That's hilarious.
1: We have a texter. They wrote, hey, on the topic of inheriting things, they went to their mom's house for Thanksgiving, somehow came up with that all five of the grandchildren spent the rest of the night sticking post-it notes with their names on all of the things that they wanted for my mom when she passed away. My mom thought it was hysterical.
0: Did she? Like, I would be, I don't know, with post-it notes on everything.
1: It's probably helpful, right?
0: I mean, maybe, but do you take pictures of the post-it notes or just leave them up?
1: Yeah, you gotta like make a list now, write it down.
0: Right? Is that binding? Yeah, that's I don't want to hear about my parents passing away.
1: I know,
0: and they're like,
1: I know.
0: We're never gonna be around forever. And I'm like, why do they talk like this?
1: Morbid but practical. So.
0: It is morbid but practical. But we'd love to get your thoughts on this. If it's happened to you or your family members have left stuff, your parents, your grandparents have left stuff.
1: What are you claiming and what are you collecting?
0: Text us 77962, hey or hi. Start with that and tell us what you're doing. And then you can call us to 1-800-321-3693. I don't know why this cracks me up, but my mom constantly leaving stuff in my house. It makes me laugh and it makes me upset too at the same time.
1: I love it.
0: It's WPOC.

0: 93.1 WPOC. It is Michael, Jay, and Candace in the morning. My client and Mallory from WMAR2. Ava's sick today.
1: Ava's out. She had some tacos yesterday.
0: She did have some tacos yesterday. We're not sure like what happened, but you know.
1: There's lettuce in it.
0: I should have looked to see if there was. Yeah. You know, we should pull the cameras in the building. I wish we had access to that, but if we had access to the cameras, we could see if she actually ate lettuce.
1: Or maybe she woke up on this rainy Wednesday and she was like, you know what? I'm good.
0: Yeah, I don't need to be around those two. So no. We were talking about, inheriting stuff that you don't want to inherit. And we were also discussing, when I moved into my new place, my parents started putting stuff in. This happens to you with your mother and with your mother-in-law and then with your own mother putting your stuff into your house as well.
1: Yeah, just them holding on to things that, they think their kids want, but maybe not. Like all the, sets of china.
0: We don't need that.
1: Knickknacks, the baby stuff, etc. We're hearing from a lot of you this morning. Someone says, I take things from my mom now and tell her it will be mine one day. At least now she can see and enjoy me using it.
0: Oh, that's a good one. I like that idea. Smart. We should start doing that. I'm gonna take my mom's car.
1: Yeah.
0: No, I'm just kidding.
1: Just start pilfering through my mom's closet.
0: Yeah, there you go.
1: This new purse. This is
0: This is
1: an heirloom, right? I'll borrow it.
0: Yeah, it's
1: now.
0: An heirloom. Well, it's a month old. It's an heirloom.
1: Someone else says, hey, we used to do that when we were kids. We used to write whenever we got married and wrote on everything in the house we wanted. When my mom passed away, right before she passed away, she gave me a list of everything that she wanted everybody to have, and I had to follow that list.
0: Oh.
1: And, I remember my grandmother did that. She wrote down, pieces of jewelry that she had,
0: right.
1: Who it went to. And so it's something that, we all have to think about.
0: Not the best thought.
1: But then you have those memories of those people.
0: Right.
1: Belong to.
0: I just want a couple of things of theirs remind me every day of them.
1: That's the key word, a couple.
0: A couple
1: not
0: of things.
1: Not a roomful, right, not a houseful.
0: Right. Yeah, we can't handle that.
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0: Michael, Jay, and Candace in the morning on 93.1 WPOC. Mike Klein and Mallory from WMAR2. We're hanging out this morning. We got some rain all day, it looks like.
1: Mm-hmm. Yeah, bit of a soggy Wednesday.
0: Yeah, kind of. But it looks like tomorrow, don't quote me on this because this is not my expertise, but it looks like the little pictures say that it's going to be sunny tomorrow. Well, a little cloudy. Okay, I can't read the pictures, guys. Don't trust me. All right, coming up, we got the brief. We can trust Mallory on this.
1: Yeah, the future of the Preakness back in the spotlight today as Governor Moore prepares to make a major announcement. We'll have the details coming up in the brief.
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1: Good morning. Governor Moore is expected to sign legislation today that could change how Maryland redraws congressional districts. The bill puts a constitutional amendment before voters this November. Democrats passed it during a two-day special session, while Republicans who filibustered the bill say they plan to challenge it in court. Governor Moore also expected to make a major Preakness announcement today. The news comes after Maryland purchased the Preakness intellectual property rights for $85 million, giving the state control of the race's future. It also follows this week's news that the Preakness was left out of a new national horse racing championship series. Moore pushed back on concerns, saying there is no Triple Crown without the Preakness, and if you want to win the Triple Crown, we'll see you in Baltimore next year. Maryland health officials are confirming the state's 13th measles case. The person visited the Christiana Care Union Hospital emergency room in Elkton Sunday night. Anyone there between 7 and 10:15 p.m. may have been exposed and should monitor for symptoms for 21 days. In Montgomery County, a man is dead after seven children, all between 12 and 15 years old, were packed into a stolen car that crashed into his vehicle in Germantown. Police say none of the children was old enough to drive. All seven were hospitalized, including two in critical condition, as investigators work to determine who was behind the wheel. And Orioles fans are still reeling from the Adley Rutschman trade. Some who named babies or pets after him say they're heartbroken. One Catonsville family even renamed their cat from Adley to Red Sock after the blockbuster deal. I'm Mallory. That's your brief.
2: How does that work out for us if he named it Red Sock? If he named it Red Sock, that's almost like, wait, why would they do that?
1: Why? Yeah.
2: Why Red Sock? That I feel like that's hurting.
1: Pick
2: more.
1: A different O.
2: Yeah. Right. Yeah. Ripken. Let's go.
1: Yeah.
2: Okay. All right. Riley Green apparently is thinking about being back on The Voice. I'll explain if he's going to be doing it or not next year on the Music City Minute.
3: In the rain this morning, a lot of incidents to watch out for on the inner loop of 695. Just before Harford Road, there was a broken down vehicle blocking the right deceleration lane there, causing a delay unusual on the inner loop approaching Harford Road. The outer loop is already slow from White Marsh Boulevard around to Providence Road, then from Liberty Road down to Route 40. 95 southbound after White Marsh Boulevard, 95 southbound after the Northeast Interchange with 695. The accident blocks the right lane, 895 southbound. Very slow Lombard Street into the Harbor Tunnel. That's your traffic up to the minute.

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0: Michael J's Music City Minute. What's happening in country music is happening in Michael J's Music City Minute. 93.1 WPOC.
1: So, like, Riley Green is, I guess he's loving being on The Voice. I guess it's a lot of fun for him because he just already signed up to return in 2027, so.
2: That's a cool gig.
1: Yeah.
2: Lots of talent has come from The Voice.
1: Right, I would love to be on there. Like, how do I get myself signed up? I'm sure they don't want
2: Can
1: me.
2: Can you sing?
1: Definitely can't sing, so that's probably not going to work out. By the way, the show is the premiere on September 21st on NBC. Continuing the tradition, trickling out dates of the Blame It on My Own Roots tour. Garth Brooks apparently just announced two more dates. He'll be in Chicago. I guess he's announced Chicago, Denver now. I don't know if he's going to come to Baltimore. I don't know. He keeps releasing it like every couple of weeks. I guess he doesn't want to put them all on sale at the same time, which is interesting.
2: He's been to Baltimore a few times.
1: He has, right? Yeah.
2: When it was Rofo Arena, I think he was
1: Rofo,
2: there.
1: Wow, that's crazy. And then Carrie Underwood's going to be, she's teasing a news Rock Infuse Sunday Night Football Open. So she's going to be doing that again this year. I think she did do it last year.
2: Oh, yeah. She had that big open.
1: Yeah, this will be her 14th one, apparently. And then FGL talking about getting back together, which this is great. You didn't know they were not together. A lot of people didn't know that. Yeah.
2: I love Florida Georgia Line.
1: So they're talking about that. But meanwhile, Brian Kelly is going to be coming out with a new album coming out. Not this Friday, but the next Friday. He'll have a whole new album out. And then they'll talk about, you know, what's going to be coming up next. And hopefully they will get.
2: Yeah,
1: because they're such great guys. Yeah. Here's Morgan Wallen, Don't We? 93.1 WPOC.

0: 93.1 WPOC. It's the Michael J. and Candace Morning Show. It's Mike Klein and Mallory from WMAR2 hanging out with you this morning. And I want to talk to people that have been to a divorce party, ever, you know, had one of these. You can text us 77962, hey or hi. Do that first in the subject. And then hit us up at 1-800-321-3693. This story is interesting to me. This Chicago woman has gone viral, turning a divorce celebration at a local bar where she posted a list of the 10 worst things her ex-husband allegedly did during this marriage. It's on TikTok, and all you're seeing is people's reactions.
1: Yeah, they're just reading the list. You can't actually see the list.
0: Can't see the list, which drives me crazy. Like, yeah,
1: gasping and shocked. Everyone, of course, started commenting, like, you know, show us the list. We want to see the list. She said she legally can't. But she's also in her 20s, and she's glad it's getting attention because she said not a lot of people talk about divorce in their 20s. So,
0: yeah, because that's usually happen, right? Not that early.
1: No, you have to imagine, though, the list is pretty damning, though.
0: It's got to be pretty bad. Yeah. I don't know what this guy did, but it cannot be very good, though.
1: I like the people's comments. I'll sign an NDA just to know.
0: That's funny.
1: Wait, you're in Chicago. I'll buy you drinks. I need to know.
0: Oh, my God. Yeah, this is killing me. What could it possibly say? This is interesting. He had to cheat or something. That's what had to happen. There's no other way. But divorce parties, this is like a new thing. Like in the last year or so, this has been ramping up where people are throwing these huge parties. There's bachelorette parties. And now there's these big parties.
1: Big divorce parties.
0: Divorce parties, which is interesting. Like, and I've never, usually I guess guys aren't invited to that. I don't know. At least I haven't met anybody.
1: There were a lot of guys at this party.
0: Yeah, there were,
1: maybe,
0: right?
1: Maybe there were some new suitors. Who knows?
0: Maybe. That's weird, kind of airing your, you know, airing the laundry out like that. And like, hey, can I get your phone number? But a guy would do that. Oh, cool. I don't care.
1: I think it's a great idea. Here are 10 things, if you want to be with me, you should never do.
0: Don't cheat. It's got to be what it is, right? All right. Have you ever been to a divorce party? And if so, I want to know what it's like. Like, what do you guys do with these things?
1: Or what do you think about it? Do you wish you had one? I don't know.
0: Oh, yeah. Good point. I didn't even think about that. We'd love to get your calls. 1-800-321-3693 or text us at 77962, hey or hi.
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1: Hey, we may be flawed, but at least we're breathing. Guaranteed human.

0: 93.1 WPOC. It's the Michael J. and Candace Morning Show. Mike Klein and Mallory from WMAR2 hanging out with me as well. We're talking about divorce parties because this girl went viral in Chicago. She has a list of all these things this guy allegedly did at the party, right?
1: 10 things. Doesn't list them for the public to see, but you just see the reaction from all the guests and they are pretty shook.
0: Yeah, like I want to know what it is. But anyways, we want to know if this happened in Baltimore. Have you ever had a divorce party, been to one? Please give us a call, 1-800-321-3693.
2: One of my girlfriends did have one, yes.
0: What did you guys do? How did you celebrate?
2: So it was kind of awkward for me because I'm still friends with both of them, but he did her very wrong in the marriage, unfortunately. And we set up a piñata with a little turd and we were beating it and she kind of took it to like her own therapeutic level. And I don't know, maybe it was like a healing thing for her, but put pinata and we were eating cupcakes that were supposedly covered with poop frosting. It was like a whole thing. It was crazy.
0: Wait. So this guy just cheated on her. Is that what, I mean, obviously what happens usually when people say that, right?
2: Yeah. It was a little bit worse than that, but we'll just leave it at that.
1: Hey, but it sounds like a fun party.
0: Wait, did she win the pinata? Yeah. Is she the one that broke the pinata, is what you're telling me?
2: Yeah, she did break the pinata.
0: Wow. Was she blindfolded when she did this?
2: No, she had her eyes wide open.
1: Did you have to choose who to be friends with, or are you still talking to both?
2: No, I told him. I was like, hey, you are kind of a so I'm going to go to this party real quick,
1: Well, thanks for sharing that. That's interesting. I wonder if more people are going to start doing these parties.
2: I feel like everyone's going to know if you guys play this, who this is.
1: You're giving some people good ideas.
0: Yeah, we love these ideas.
2: Yeah, right?

0: 93.1 WPOC, today's best country. It's the Michael J. and Candace Morning Show. I'm Mike Klein and Mallory from WMAR2 hanging out with you guys this week. Ava's sick today, but she'll probably hopefully be back tomorrow. Maybe. We'll see. But I'm excited about this contest. When Michael J. and Candace come back, they're going to be doing this cool contest called the Purple Passport.
1: Yeah, they want to stamp your purple passport to Rio to see our beloved football team overseas. And so it's going to happen over 3 weeks. So starting Monday and each weekday morning at 7:30, Michael J. and Candace, they're going to give you a jersey number. You have to write
0: of
1: down
0: one
1: that,
0: of the players.
1: Yes, yeah. Of one of the players. You have to write that down. And then at the end of the 3 weeks, you add up all 15 jersey numbers. And then on that last Friday, on the 28th, at 8:30, you have to be caller 9. If you give them the correct total of all the jersey numbers, your purple passport to Rio is going to be stamped. You don't want to miss
0: that
1: traveling overseas.
0: So cool. And you said it's the first time that they're playing over there, right?
1: Yeah, playing in Rio de Janeiro. Because I think usually it's like in London or something.
0: Right, isn't it? Like London or... Game. Yeah.
1: Yeah, so this is a really cool opportunity, and you could be there if you just listen every morning for that jersey number.
0: And you got to be good at math, or I guess you can use a calculator.
1: AI, you know? There are ways.
0: Guaranteed human over here. Sorry. No, I'm just kidding. No.
1: You know, if you need to add it up.
0: Yeah, yeah, AI.
1: But you still got to listen. AI can't do that for you.
0: No, absolutely not, right? Okay.
2: 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I love

0: On and off today. It's 93.1 WPOC. It's Michael, Jane, and Candace in the morning. Mike Klein and Mallory from WMAR2 is hanging out, too. We got The Brief coming up next. What are you working on?
1: The future of the Preakness back in the spotlight today as Governor Wes Moore prepares to make a major announcement. We'll have the details coming up in The Brief.
0: It's after Luke Combs on WPOC.

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2: Governor Wes Moore is expected to sign legislation today that could change how Maryland redraws congressional districts. The bill puts a constitutional amendment before voters this November. Democrats passed it during a two-day special session, while Republicans who tried to filibuster the bill say they plan to challenge it in court. Governor Moore is also expected to make a major Preakness announcement today. The news comes after Maryland purchased the Preakness intellectual property rights for $85 million, giving the state control of the race's future. It also follows news that the Preakness was left out of a new National Horse Racing Championship Series. Moore pushed back on concerns, saying there is no Triple Crown without the Preakness, and if you want to win the Triple Crown, we'll see you in Baltimore next year. Maryland health officials are confirming the state's 13th measles case this year. The person visited the Christiana Care Union Hospital emergency room in Elkton Sunday night. Anyone there between 7 and 10:15 p.m. may have been exposed and should monitor for symptoms for 21 days. And Orioles fans are still reeling from the Adley Rutschman trade. Some who named babies or pets after him say they're heartbroken. One Catonsville family even renamed their cat from Adley to Red Sox.
0: I'm heartbroken.
2: Blockbuster deal.
0: I'm heartbroken over that. Why would they name their cat Red Sox? What are they doing?
2: Yeah, find a different name.
0: Yeah, come on now.
2: You could do Ravens. You could do O's.
0: Right. What is that?
2: Ray Lewis makes a great cat.
0: Yeah, Ray Lewis. Yes, it's a good cat name. All right.
2: I'm Mallory. That's your brief.
0: Coming up next, we are going to be playing the hot seat. We got a $50 gift card to Bushel and Peak Kitchen Bar and a candle from Candles by Candy coming up for grabs in the hot seat. So get ready to play that. That's coming up around 8:30. We'll do the Music Minute, the Music City Minute coming up after, or actually right before that, right here on WPOC.
3: 95 southbound express toll lanes just before you get to 695. It was an accident on the left shoulder. And then in the express toll lanes on 95 south just before 895. Crash there also off the road. 95 southbound is still very slow from 895 into the Fort McHenry Tunnel. 895 southbound are delays from Pulaski Highway into the Harbor Tunnel. Southbound on 295 BW Parkway. Watch for delays from I-195 down to Route 32. Inner loop is very slow. Liberty Road to the JFX. Outer loop slows 795 down to Route 4. That's your traffic up to the minute.
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little crazy. 93.1 WPOC, Michael J. and Candace in the morning. Mike Klein and Mallory from WMAR2 hanging out this morning. I got the Music City Minute coming up next. And Garth Brooks announcing more dates. I'll tell you, where's the latest city he's coming to? After Ella Langley and Morgan Wallen.

0: Michael J's Music City Minute. What's happening in country music is happening in Michael J's Music City Minute. 93.1 WPOC.
1: So Garth has announced two more dates. He's going to be in Chicago on September 11th and 12th. Tickets go on sale for that coming up this Friday. Interesting. He's got Indianapolis, Denver, and Chicago so far. That's all he has on the list.
2: We're waiting for Baltimore still.
1: Right. Come back to Baltimore. It's been a minute. We'd like to see him come through here again. Riley Green going to be back on The Voice. I guess he's loving being on The Voice. I mean, that would be a fun gig, right?
2: Did you know Morgan Wallen appeared on The Voice, like as a contestant?
1: He did?
2: Yeah.
1: Oh, and he didn't win, right?
2: No.
1: Oh, that's right.
2: Well, he showed them.
1: Yeah. All right. Well, The Voice isn't going to guarantee, it's not a guarantee that you'll be, they'll pick the right person.
2: Right,
1: but
2: right.
1: You know what? Maybe they have better judges now. Morgan should be a judge on there. He should try
2: he
1: that,
2: be.
1: Right? He'd be good at that. Also, looks like FGL may be getting back together, Florida Georgia Line. Brian Kelly's coming out with a new album. Not this Friday, but next Friday. He's all excited about that. And then Carrie Underwood teasing a new rock-fused Sunday Night Football Open. This has been her thing for, I guess, this is her 14th Sunday Night Football performance. So congratulations.
2: Yeah.
1: She always does a good job with that. So that's coming up. We got a chance for you to get in the hot seat for Howard County Restaurant Week. That's coming up, I believe, in a couple of minutes. Here's Love and Theft, 93.1 WPOC.

0: 93.1 WPOC. It's the Michael J. and Candace Morning Show. Mike Klein and Mallory from WMAR2 hanging out. We're going to play the hot seat right now. Who are we talking to right?
1: Charlotte.
0: Where are you calling from right now?
1: I'm driving. I'm heading to Baltimore.
0: Tell us a little fun fact about yourself.
1: A fun fact about myself. I rescue dogs.
2: Oh, that's great. My mom does that too. Is it for a rescue in this area?
1: Yes, I rescued Great Danes, and then I've also rescued Dobermans.
2: Oh, awesome. Well, that's wonderful. How do you feel about playing the hot seat?
1: I'm ready for it.
0: Okay, well, you're caller number 9, so we're going to let you play right now. Do you know how the game works?
1: Yay. I've heard it, but tell me the instructions again.
2: Yeah, so we're going to give you 3 questions. You have 3 seconds to answer. There's no wrong answers, but if we don't get an answer within 3 seconds, we have to hang up on you.
1: Oh, okay. Let's do it. I'm ready.
0: All right, go for it.
2: Okay,
0: go.
2: Charlotte, we were talking about earlier today about our parents holding on to things that they want to pass along. What's something from your childhood you'll never throw away? Go.
1: My children's photograph.
0: That was a close one.
2: I hope not. Yeah, we got to digitize those. All right, question number 2. We were talking about a woman today. She had a divorce party. She listed out the 10 reasons why she split from her ex, but she didn't list those reasons. What do you think made her top 10 worst things my ex did list? Go.
1: He did not clean up his dirty underwear.
2: I think that would make some guests gasp. All right. So that was probably on there. Okay, question number 3. After hearing about Orioles fans renaming pets named after Adley Rutschman, what athlete or celebrity would you name your pet after? Go.
1: Chris Jenner.
2: Okay. A country artist I didn't know about.
0: Guess
2: Chris
0: what?
2: Jenner.
0: You're the winner. Congratulations. You won.
2: Yes. You're going to
1: Howard
2: County Restaurant Week. $50 gift card to Bushel and Peck Kitchen and Bar and a candle from Candles by Candy. So congratulations. Happy Wednesday.
1: Thank you.

0: 93.1 WPOC. It's Michael J. and Candace in the morning. Mike Klein and Mallory from WMAR 2 hanging out with us. I almost yawned. Sorry. I'm not used to waking up this early. This is so early.
1: Wake up, Mike.
0: I know, right? Sorry. I apologize for thinking about yawning. I hope you didn't make anybody yawn. Yeah. So yesterday, I had to go take my MacBook Pro to the Apple Store at the mall in Columbia. Uh-huh. And I guess the battery is not working right and the keyboard's not working. So they called my computer vintage.
1: No.
0: I'm like, what? Well, we don't repair this. Oh, I felt like an 80-year-old man in there. I'm like, what? This is vintage? Like an antique? And like, oh, yeah, this is vintage. Gosh. So
1: did it have dial-up too?
0: No, it did not have dial-up. Right. It had AOL dial-up. It's back. No. So I think it's like from 2019, actually.
1: Oh.
0: But they said it's vintage. So what they said is, because I have Apple Care, they're going to give me a free computer now.
1: Wow.
0: Like, isn't that crazy?
1: Like one in the 2020s?
0: Right, right. Yeah, one of the, in the, like current, like a brand new one. Yeah, like I because was shocked.
1: You, so what? Because you paid for Apple Care all these years?
0: Yeah, because I pay for Apple Care every year.
1: Oh, yeah, because usually you get it for free, I think, and then if you don't renew it.
0: Right.
1: Because who wants to keep paying for it? But apparently.
0: I do.
1: Yeah.
0: And it paid off. Yeah, it paid off this time. So like. And you brought up a good point. What else have people gotten for free? Have you ever gotten anything for free by accident? Because this is crazy.
1: You know, like when you buy something from Amazon and then you go to return it, sometimes it'll just say, just keep it.
0: Oh, yeah.
1: Or donate it. Or I had that a lot with like my baby registry where I wanted to send something back. And instead they were like, you know, just keep it. Give it as a gift to someone else. I love it when stores do that. I mean, I think they must keep track, right? They can't give you like too much free stuff and you don't want to, you know, abuse the system. But
0: it's probably because it's probably more expensive to ship it back. Maybe. I don't know.
1: Yeah. Yeah.
0: But they don't want to change my battery in my laptop and I'm okay with it. I appreciate Apple for that.
1: It's a good reminder. Maybe just check your warranties.
0: Right.
1: You know, check also for recalls. You can get refunds. I've had that before where
0: really?
1: I bought something from Amazon. You get a message, hey, this product has been recalled. All you have to do is go on the website or to Amazon chat and then they'll refund you the money.
0: That expires after a while though, right?
1: I'm not sure.
0: Because I have an air fryer that got recalled. I never returned. And I haven't used now because I'm scared.
1: Price adjustments. You know, you want to see if something goes on sale, call the store. I was going to talk about this on Friday, but starting next week is Maryland Shop Tax Free Week.
0: Oh, yes.
1: Yeah. So for the week, you don't have to pay 6% sales tax on certain items. But, you know, ahead of back to school shopping, something you might want to look into.
0: Right.
1: Lots of ways to save money.
0: So
1: we are on it.
0: Have you gotten anything for free by accident like I did, like getting this MacBook Pro, which I'm super excited about? Give us a call, 1-800-321-3693, or text us 77962 with hey or hi. I'd love to hear about some other things where people got some cool deals like that. I'm like, I did not walk in there thinking this was going to happen.
1: I mean, a free computer, that's a big one.
0: Right? It's Morgan Wallen now on WPOC.

0: 93.1 WPOC, Michael, Jay, and Candace in the morning. Mike Klein and Mallory from WMAR 2 hanging out this morning. So, by the way, when I got my computer checked out at the mall, I did look at the preferred parking thing because I was so curious. There was like a handful of cars parked there.
1: Okay, so people were paying. What time did you go?
0: It was around 7:20.
1: At night?
0: At night, yeah.
1: Okay.
0: So it was a handful of cars. But you know what? I think I overreacted on this whole thing about freaking out about it. It's just the part where Main Event is over by like the Cheesecake Factory. There's plenty of still free parking there. They're right. Yeah. It's not that bad.
1: This is at the mall in Columbia.
0: Yeah, sorry, at the mall in Columbia. Thank you for, yeah. It wasn't that bad. I kind of overreacted a little bit, but.
1: I mean, it's only 2%
0: right.
1: of the, all of the parking spots that you can now pay for. And the question was if people are going to pay or not. It can be a convenience, I'm sure, if you have kids or, you know, mobility issues.
0: Right.
1: But yeah, it's not going to take up the entire parking lot.
0: And handicap parking is still free. You were right.
1: Yes. Yes.
0: I did
1: yes.
0: confirm it was still free.
1: Well, that's what mall management told us. So I sent Mike there too. Yeah.
0: It's like, it's free. It's free. It's
1: undercover.
0: Free. Yeah, undercover. Even though I probably I got out of my car in the middle and took a video without parking. So I'm like, who's that idiot? Yeah. But that's something my dad
1: would
0: do.
1: You were there
0: do.
1: To get your computer fixed.
0: Right. That's why I was
1: and
0: there.
1: And then walked away with a free computer. I don't know who does that.
0: That was crazy. I don't even know how that even happened. Anyways, let's find out what's going on with the roads right now. Hopefully they're not too bad out.
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0: 93.1 WPOC, today's best country. It's Michael J. and Candace in the morning. Mike Klein and Mallory from WMAR2 hanging out with you guys this morning. And when they get back here, when Michael J. and Candace are back from vacation, from getting inducted into the Hall of Fame, they're giving away a purple passport to Rio to see our favorite football team in Rio. How cool is that?
1: I mean, an international trip to see football. That is too cool. And so how it works is, starting Monday
0: at 7:30 in the morning. And so basically what you're gonna have to do is you have to listen for them to give you each player's name, their jersey. Then you gotta find out what their number is every day, and then you add it up after, is it 3 weeks?
1: So it's 3 weeks. They will give you the jersey number every morning. You have to be listening at 7:30. Then at the end of the 3 weeks, you have to add up all 15 jersey numbers. And on that last Friday at 8:30, be caller 9, give them the correct total of all the jersey numbers, and your purple passport to Rio will get stamped.
0: How cool would that be? I kind of want this for myself. I know I can't play, and I probably can't do math right either. I'd be the one to mess it up. So it's probably best that I don't play this. But 7:30 Monday, your first chance to win with WPOC. Here's Josh Ross.

0: Here's your dose of good news on this gloomy Wednesday morning. A mother's simple Facebook post turned into a birthday her 11-year-old son will never forget. Soren, who has autism, absolutely loves trick-or-treating. His mom says after Halloween last year, he kept pretending to go door-to-door at home because he loved ringing doorbells, collecting treats so much. So as his birthday approached this summer, she asked neighbors on Facebook if a few families would be willing to let him trick-or-treat for one afternoon.
1: Oh, that's awesome.
0: She expected like a handful of volunteers. Instead, 83 families signed up.
1: Really?
0: So dressed in his favorite banana costume, Soren went from house to house collecting candy, snacks, toys, birthday surprises. Neighbors even asked ahead of time about his favorite treats so they could make each stop extra special. His mom says, knowing that my community accepts him and embraces him gives me a sense of relief. I know that my son is safe here and loved by those around him. And she also hopes that Soren's story also reminds people that no two autistic children are alike. While Soren is sensory seeking and loves movement, music, and noises, she says many families still feel isolated because they're afraid their child's behaviors might inconvenience others.
1: And he brought the entire neighborhood together. Think about that.
0: Yeah.
1: He brought them joy too. Yeah, he brought them joy too. And he brought the whole neighborhood together. They're probably closer as neighbors now because of him. See, that's the kind of stuff. That is a great story today.
0: Yeah.
1: Thank you for sharing that. I definitely appreciate that.
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0: You think they're getting paid by the word? Or, well, by the fun. Got a bunch of both going on right now.
1: A giggly bunch, ain't they?
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0: 93.1 WPOC. It's Michael, Jay, and Candace in the morning. Mike Klein and Mallory from WMAR2. This morning, hanging out. Ava's not feeling well. Hopefully, she'll be back tomorrow. Mm-hmm. But Zay Flowers is feeling really good. What, he signed this new deal yesterday?
1: Oh, yeah. 4-year contract extension worth reported $140 million.
0: That's insane.
1: Get this, $108 million guaranteed.
0: My God. I mean, he does put his body on the line, and, you know, you can get really hurt, but that's insane. Like, that's an insane amount of money. I think he's kind of worth it. I think he delivers right for us every year.
1: He's caught 237 passes for 3,128 yards, 14 touchdowns in 50 games over his 3 seasons. So, I mean, only 3 seasons in and he's making that kind of money.
0: Yeah, that's incredible. I definitely maybe need to rethink my profession. Okay, I would not do well there. I'd probably run the other way. Let's be honest. I would mess up the whole game. It would not be good.
1: They may need a water boy.
0: Yeah, perfect for me.

0: 93.1 WPOC. It's the Michael J. and Candace Morning Show. Mike Klein and Mallory from WMAR 2. Hanging out this week. We're hanging out and having a good time. This is a lot of fun for me.
1: Me too. I love doing this.
0: So what did we learn today?
1: So we learned that we were talking about this earlier.
0: Yeah.
1: Kids don't always want their parents' stuff.
0: Right. Yeah, we did. Yeah, like my mom dropping stuff off at my house when I'm at work, putting plants in the house.
1: But if you do want it, put a post-it note on it.
0: Right.
1: That's what some of the listeners told us today. They texted in. We also learned that divorce parties are a thing now.
0: They're a big thing right now, and you can have a pinata with the person's picture on it, I guess, or
1: a list of, you know, why you're getting divorced.
0: Yeah.
1: Go out and celebrate with friends or, you know, look forward to this new chapter.
0: And what else did we learn?
1: We also learned there's going to be a big announcement about the Preakness today.
0: Oh, that's
1: happening this afternoon that Governor Moore is anticipated to make. And he also says, you know, the Triple Crown isn't going anywhere after the Preakness was left out of a major championship series.
0: Better not be going anywhere. After rebuilding Pimlico, Pimlico is going to be amazing when it's done.
1: And we learned how powerful it is when neighbors come together to help each other out. When an 11-year-old autistic boy wanted to go trick-or-treating for his birthday, 83 neighbors signed up. So a great, good news story.
0: And you brought the whole neighborhood together, which I thought was cool. So we learned a lot today. We'll be back again tomorrow morning right here.
2: All right, class, tell me about your weekend. Leo?
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1: Hey guys, it's I Heart Country on The Verge artist Stella Lefty. It's a dream come true to have my song on the radio. It's still crazy to say. Here's my song, Boston. On a train.

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So Luke Combs is off the road. He finally finished this short leg of his tour, and he's back in Nashville with his family, spending time with his three boys. The Kind of Love We Make is on 93.1 WPOC.

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1: Today, more showers and a high near 87. Then tonight, a chance of thunderstorms and a low near 76. Then tomorrow, mostly sunny and a chance of thunderstorms and a high near 92. Tomorrow night, mostly sunny, then showers likely and a low near 77. I'm Danielle Devereaux with weather.
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It doesn't get much more country than drinking beer in a field in Virginia on a Saturday night with Tim McGraw, 93.1 WPOC. He's going to be out of Jiffy Lube Live on the 15th. 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I never

The sun will come back, I promise. 93.1 WPOC. Unfortunately, not until Sunday, though. Looking at the forecast, not one single sunshine emoji all the way until Sunday.

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Hang out. I'll get you the next keyword for this hour. Coming up right after Zach Brown Band, 93.1 WPOC.

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A big congratulations to Russell Dickerson and his wife, 93.1 WPOC. They just announced baby number 3 is on the way. Haven't said yet if it's a boy or girl. They do already have 2 boys.

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My name is Taylor, and you can hit me up on your free iHeartRadio app with a talkback message. 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

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Prescription Jardiance Empagliflozin 10 or 25 milligram tablets are used to lower blood sugar along with diet and exercise in adults with type 2 diabetes. Jardiance is not for use to lower blood sugar in people with type 1 diabetes and not for people with type 2 diabetes who have severe kidney disease. 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Both may be fatal. 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

She's country and she knows it, and she probably wants tickets to see Luke Bryan. 93.1 WPOC. He's going to be at Nats Park in D.C. on the 20th. 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

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He is, however, going to be at our iHeartRadio Music Festival presented by Capital One coming up in September. Lainey Wilson's going to be there, too. 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

0: I've got my fingers crossed that this is your hour, 93.1 WPOC. We give out cash every hour between 9 a.m. and 9 p.m. during the week, and this hour is no exception. Got another keyword coming up in about 10 minutes. You go to WPOC.com, and a little box will pop up that says, enter this hour's keyword. That's where you put it. And then somebody is going to get a phone call from a number you don't recognize. So if your phone rings and you don't know who it is, I would suggest you want to answer it. That's probably us calling to tell you that you won $1,000 from 93.1 WPOC. Hang out for 10 minutes to get that next keyword.
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23: Do something that matters. 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

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Jason Aldean is coming to Nats Park August 20th, and he's bringing along Luke Bryan. They're co-headlining the tour, but you're both superstars. Who goes first? Probably a coin flip. That makes the most sense. Girl Like You is on 93.1 WPOC.

watch the clock. 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

0: This is a prize you're really going to appreciate when you've had a long day at work. 93.1 WPOC. Howard County Summer Restaurant Week is happening, and we've got some gift cards into some really awesome restaurants in Howard County. You don't have to figure out what you're going to eat. That is the best prize that you can win after a long day at work. If you want in, have us on tomorrow morning right around 8:30. Michael J. and Candace are going to get you those gift cards for Howard County Summer Restaurant Week restaurants here on 93.1 WPOC.
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sleeps till Friday. That's it, guys. That's the whole pep talk. It's New Girl, Kelly Ford, here to hype you up every afternoon on 93.1 WPOC. You're stuck with me now. Good luck getting rid of this. We're going to get there together. Workday is almost over. You got this. Let's go.

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numero uno for the second week in a row. Morgan Wallen's Don't We on 93.1 WPOC. Meantime, Luke Combs here making history as the first solo country artist to headline Wembley Stadium in London.

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We got piles of it here at 93.1 WPOC. 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
1: Wait, is the Preakness about to lose its spot in the Triple Crown? It's New Girl Kelly Ford on 93.1 WPOC. I grew up in Kentucky, Louisville, so horse racing's kind of in my blood. I'm still trying to figure out this story, though. But as far as I can tell, Churchill Downs and the Racing Peeps from New York are launching a brand new six-race championship series next year, 2027. And they built it around the Derby and the Belmont. No Pimlico, no Preakness. Traditionally, the middle crown, the middle jewel in the crown, right? But the good news is Maryland already paid $85 million to keep rights to the Preakness. So the fight's on. And we're waiting to see if it hangs on to its spot. Want to bet on it? See what I did there?
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Hey guys, it's I Heart Country on The Verge artist Stella Lefty. Boston is a song I wrote when I was waiting on a guy who was picking me up. I couldn't stop thinking about him, and this is what I was feeling while I was waiting for him. Here's my song, Boston. On a

0: it's I Heart Country on The Verge artist Stella Lefty. And that was my song, Boston.
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Let's do this. 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

So I guess Jelly Roll is going to take a minute, which is totally fair. It's Kelly Ford on 93.1 WPOC. Of course, he just got divorced. Very public about that. He's really been on a huge run since his star shot up. A couple of years ago, he lost all that weight. So good for him. Listen, I think most of us, if we could take a minute, we'd take a minute.

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The jackpot's up to $748 million. One of the 10 biggest jackpots in history. Good luck. We

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Workday's almost over. You got this. It's Kelly Ford New here on 93.1 WPOC, making this my hometown home.

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because it's National Oyster Day on 93.1 WPOC. Yeah, you can head on over to Rye Street Tavern on the waterfront. Today it's half price oysters all day, half the money, plus that gorgeous harbor view. And I love this part. Every shell gets recycled back into the bay to grow more.

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And I may have said this a time or two. It's new country. Think you should drunk.

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0: In case you didn't know, we have piles and piles of cash for you here on 93.1 WPOC. But you got to catch the keyword every hour. We just gave one. 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I'm already abbreviating. 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In fact, sometimes in my first week here, I just go into the room with piles of cash and I throw it up in the air and I just laugh maniacally like, we're rich. We're rich. 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

0: country, and she knows it. Yeah, she does. 93.1 WBOC with new country from Luke Bryan, who'll be at Nats Park with his buddy Jason Aldean on the Double Down Tour August 20th. Can't wait to meet you there.
1: All right, class, tell me about your weekend. 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

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Well, say less. 93.1 WPOC has got you. 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

0: Just two more sleeps till Friday. That's it. That's the pep talk. Happy Wednesday. Happy hump day, or should I say hump night? It's New Girl Kelly Ford on 93.1 WPOC. Having so much fun with you. 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

lost all the ways, have been just nonstop in the public eye, and then his very public divorce from his wife, Bunny XO. So good for him. 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You're one step.

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But she looks back, yeah, she throws me a kiss like, honey, I sure want you. And it's 103 between her and me, and only 92 in Daytona. And

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That's a little high road on 93.1 WPOC. I know. It's always good to take the high road, but every once in a while it feels real good to take the low road, even if it's just for a minute.

0: 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The Bobby Bones
1: Show. Coming up, Kenan Thompson is stopping by the studio. You would know him from SNL, Good Burger, Kenan and Kel. We'll talk about SNL. We'll talk about working with Ryan Gosling. Kenan Thompson coming by. Also, good news on the way with Tell Me Something Good. All right, let's go.

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Hey, it's Bobby Bones. More with Kenan Thompson on the way from Saturday Night Live. How many sketches a week does he do and have to pick from? Kenan Thompson next in studio, Bobby Bones Show.

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1: Monday starts, we have a little pitch meeting, and it's just, you know, everybody gathers in Lauren's office kind of and goes around and pitches an idea or two to the hosts. It's more of a...
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1: Writers and cast. People sitting on the floor, you know, it's like the size of this room, basically, like a little smaller. If you're in the room, you're feeling like very lucky, but you still have to perform and try to get a laugh out of a room full of genius comedic minds and performers and stuff like that. So

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1: For the rest of today, we got showers and scattered thunderstorms with heavy rain possible and highs in the mid-80s. Tonight, a few evening storms and then clearing out. Thursday, near 90 with an isolated afternoon storm. Friday, showers and storms likely. I'm Dre Johnson with weather.
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